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0: That's the latest from MK, along with the amazing Poppy Bascom and Zone. Just missing out on our top 30. This week's AD 30 Extra. MK actually debuted the song back in March, and last month, Poppy actually performed it live with MK back in the UK.
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0: All right, my good friends, AD 30 fam, let's get into counting down the 30 biggest dance songs from this past week and find out where your favorite song landed on America's Dance 30. And we chat with the icon, Paul Oakenfold, for the first time on AD 30. Coming up, a former Buzz Beats of the Week, debuting at number 30 this week. It's Tritonal and Harley with Walk Away.
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0: That's Wookiee and Allegra Miles, a former Buzz Beats of the Week, debuting at number 29 this week on America's Dance 30. Wookiee just released his Beats I Can't Release mixtape volume 2 on YouTube. 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And while you're on YouTube, make sure to search America's Dance 30 and subscribe. 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As we count down the biggest dance songs on America's Dance 30, it's Brian Fink. In at number 28 again this week, it's Anima and Joji with Beautiful on AD 30.
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first time on AD30. Coming up, as we count down the biggest dance songs, it's Brian Fink signing 5 this week. It's Armin van Buuren and Glockenbach with Sunshines on Me. Number 5.

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6 to number 25 this week. Love that song. That's James Carter and Crashing. We chat with the icon Paul Oakenfold for the first time on America's Dance 30 next and get to know him a little better. It's Brian Fink. We're counting down the biggest dance songs on AD 30 and up 6 this week. La Zewo and Gimme Love.

0: That's La Zaywo and Gimme Love. Debuted at number 30 last week, up 6 to number 24 this week. Thank you so much for counting down the biggest and songs with us every week and being a part of our AD30 fam. It's Brian Fink at America's Dance 30 on all socials, or I am Brian Fink on Insta. We've got the icon Paul Oakenfold with us for the first time on AD30. Now, Paul, we're going to be chatting all about your smash Masquerade that we had as our Buzz Beats of the Week last week and find out how the song was born. But first, let's get to know Paul Oakenfold a little better with Finky's Firsts.
1: Yep.
0: I know early on in your music career, you had multiple names when you were first getting started, and you had multiple partners as well. But when you finally decided to go solo, was using your real name your first choice for your artist project, or were there other names you were considering?
1: No, I didn't want to use my name. I was producing, remixing under various different names. I had hits under Grace, I was Virus, I was Rise, I was Wild Colour. I was uncomfortable with it being Paul Oakenfold. I signed to Maverick, Guy O'Seary, Madonna's label, and out of the UK was Mushroom Recordings, and both labels were like, you got to use your own name. So I did. The record companies insisted, and you know, when you're working alongside a team that are working hard on your records, then they I've got good advice and understand how the record industry works. They put it was better. And it was. You know, I'm DJing live everywhere, and then it made sense that to put the music out under Paul Oakenfold if I'm playing live as Paul Oakenfold.
0: And isn't it crazy looking back? Like, when I was doing research, I didn't realize that Paul Oakenfold was your real name, because it is such an iconic name now.
1: Why would I ever want to put out music under Paul Oakenfold? It's a mouthful, unless it was my real name, right? I mean, you know, I was born with it. I might as well use it.
0: That's so funny. We chat more with the icon Paul Oakenfold coming up on America's Dance 30.
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0: Yep, and we're hopping back into counting down the biggest dance songs from this past week. And we chat more with the icon Paul Oakenfold coming up on America's Dance 30. It's Brian Fink sliding 10 this week. Rehab and Izzy Bazoo with I Had a Dream.
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0: Sliding one to number 20 this week. That's Adriatic and Elderbrook with Lost in the Woods. We chat more with the icon Paul Oakenfold coming up on America's Dance 30 as we count down the biggest dance songs. It's Brian Fink. Pretty cool that Martin Garrix did some exclusive merch drops while he was in New York for his shows this weekend. He did them along with JBL for his Martin Garrix JBL speakers, and they look sick. Stamp actually hit a few around New York City, and people found them in like minutes. Martin Garrix and Ed Sheeran with Repeat It, up three this week on AD 30.
1: Number 19. Stay.

This week, that's Prospa and Clooney with Free Your Mind. We chat more with the icon Paul Oakenfold and get to know him some more next on America's Dance 30 as we count down the biggest dance songs. Thank you so much for being a part of our AD 30 fam every week. It's Brian Fink. Afrojack had an absolutely terrifying thing happen to him while they were driving to a gig. Check out his Instagram. It was full on Final Destination. Something came through the windshield. Woo, that is horrifying. Thank God they are okay. Afrojack, CN, David Guetta with Awake Tonight, up one this week.

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0: Madonna. It's Love Sensation, your Buzz Beats of the Week, brought to you this week by Warner Records. Let me know what you think of it. Hit us on all socials at America's Dance 30. I am so interested to see how quickly that song goes to number one on the dance charts. And Confessions 2, the film, is now on YouTube. You can check it out.
1: America's Dance 30.
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0: That's Alesso and Pendulum with Fade. In at number 14 again this week on America's Dance 30. Alesso just did a release party in Venice Beach, California for his brand new song, In Your Eyes, with One Republic. Such a smash. I'm sure we're going to be seeing it on the countdown very soon as we count down the biggest dance songs on AD 30. And as with all your favorite artists, if you want to get to know Alesso a lot better, you can watch all the chats we've had with him up at americasdance30.com. It's Brian Fink, up two this week. Kashmir, Jason Ross, and Brianna Grace with Ultra Love.
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That's Calvin Harris and Jazzy with Satisfy in at number 12 again this week. I'm currently talking to Jazzy's people about hopefully getting her on America's Dance 30 for the first time. It would be so incredible to chat with the amazing Irish singer, songwriter, DJ, producer. I met her for the first time in my

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0: That's Medusa and Henry Camomile with Don't Want to Go Home. Up 3 to number 6 this week. We are scheduled to chat with Medusa again next week right here on America's Dance 30. If you've got a question you want me to ask the incredible Medusa, DM it to me on Instagram. I am Brian Fink. Would love to try to get it in for you. As we count down the biggest dance songs right here on AD 30, we've got the icon Paul Oakenfold with us. Now, Paul, before I let you go, I asked ChatGPT to give me a question that Paul Oakenfold has never been asked before. So we've got to test this out, all right?
1: All right.
0: I know you've been asked a lot of questions through the years. What's the closest that you've ever come to missing a show for a completely ridiculous reason?
1: Okay, so the closest I've ever come, which was a very big show, I was DJing at the Winter Olympics. At the time, it was held in Salt Lake City. A story that you can understand, and I'm sure a story that many of my colleagues have had. The flight was delayed. So I ended up landing from London to Salt Lake City. Usually the process is you go to the hotel, you shower, change, have some food, downtime, and go to the show, you know, change in your music. Well, none of that happened. I got off of an 11-hour flight. I had to go straight to the venue with my suitcases after not changing, and I had to walk on the stage literally with my suitcase and my record box and put it down, and then and actually DJed after 11 hours and never showered, and I just made it. And the most important thing here is I made it. You know, at the end of the day, maybe I smelt a little and I was tired, but who cares, right? I made the show, and that's the most important thing. But just, and because it was the Olympics, it was massive that I, you know, can you imagine if I missed it? Wow.
0: Oh, that would have sucked. Thank God you didn't. Well, Paul, it is so good seeing you again and catching up. It has been way too long. You are an absolute icon. Congratulations on your new song with Toolot. 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
1: No, thank you for your time, and I appreciate it. And look after yourself, buddy.
0: Such a legend. I've been lucky enough to know Paul Oakenfold for a long time, and he is such a cool dude. 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As we get back into counting down the biggest dance songs from this past week, sliding one but kicking off our top five, it's Madonna and I Feel So Free on America's Dance 30. Number

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0: Future and Tones and I with Favor. Last week's number one slides 3 to number 4 this week. Fisher just added a new date for New York in October because his show was selling so much. So they added another show. If you want to check them out if you're part of our AD 30 fam in New York. As we count down the biggest dance songs on America's Dance 30, it's Brian Fink up to this week to kick off our top 3. It's our good friends Loud Luxury along with Sad Boy and Out Late.
1: Number 3.

0: Up one to number two this week, that's Tiesto and the amazing Brianna Grace with Beautiful Places. Thank you so much for being a part of our AD30 fam every week as we count down the biggest and songs. It's Brian Fink. Congratulations to Kygo, Griffin, and Khalid. Save My Love jumps one to number one this week. And by the way, if you haven't checked out the acoustic version of this, you need to. It is so amazing with Kygo on piano, Griffin on guitar, Khalid singing with an orchestra. It's amazing. Save My Love, the biggest dance song in the country on America's Dance 30.
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We had the Rowdies game on Wednesday night. Got rain delayed to the point where the game didn't start until 8:45. Saw the first kick, and then we folded, all right? That's what having a baby does to you. It gives you an excuse to be home by 9 p.m., which I love. It's 93.3.

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Her name's Janet the Star Goddess, and she told me that the money faucet was going to turn on for the Geminis because we're in Gemini season. My birthday's coming up in a couple weeks, and I'm like, keep that loving on me, lady, because I'm broke. 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

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Were you crying like me when her and Randy Newman were singing You Got a Friend in Me ahead of Toy Story 5? Because I was bawling like an idiot. All right, they sang this one too. It's Taylor Swift, I Knew It, I Knew You. 93.3.

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What's good? 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They're kind of yelling at each other. It's open catwalks. Everyone can hear everything. And then you hear the door slam, and through the door, you hear a drop dead. Which I put a smile on my face. Nobody else was laughing. I was. 93.3.

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That man can sing the phone book, and, well, he's singing. All right, this is a new one. It's called Mr. Know-It-All. All right, I love when those people get something wrong. It's my favorite thing. It's 93.3.

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Wrong. It was an elaborate prank. I guess they changed his birthday in Facebook, caused a whole bunch of problems in his life. This is why your friends are the worst, all right? They're the absolute worst when it comes to that. It's 93.3.

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Me and him listen to a lot of music while we're at home, just kind of doing whatever. And I am teaching him how to do the white man dance move. I'm a white man. He's half a white man. I was like, this is what I need to impart to you, son, is swaying. All right, side to side. That's how we do it. It's 93.3.

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It's, I think it's in the 8 o'clock hour, actually, with the Joe Show. Monday morning is when you're going to want to focus up, win that stuff. 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All right. 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

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That one's me. My little baby boy is now moving. Put a video up on my Instagram. You go check. My little baby scooting around, crawling around. Somebody send bubble wrap because we are not baby proof yet. This kid's going to hit his head on something. 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

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Take me to Mexico. Take me to a damn cruise. We got all three. All right, second inaugural Joe Show cruise going down. Margaritaville, Sea Islander, September, with the whole Joe Show crew, exclusive swag, and all the stuff cruise is having. 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
1: Coming up next,
0: we will hear from Nick Jonas about his new movie with Paul Rudd coming up. And Olivia Rodrigo is on the rise with the first single from her new album, which is out this weekend. This.
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0: Congratulations to Olivia Dean. That is the number one song, So Easy. 5 non-consecutive weeks on top. And that is your countdown this weekend. Seacrest here. I appreciate you checking in. Next time, Somber, Ella Langley. Definitely ones to watch because with their momentum, they could speed up to number one any day now. Until we talk again, stay with us on social at American Top 40. And I will look for you weeknights on Wheel of Fortune with Vanna White. See you soon.
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Sammy Joe stepping in on 93.3 FLZ. Remember back in like January, February, it was like freezing cold and we were begging for warmer weather? I take it back.

Coming up Monday morning, more than a million people tried to get tickets to see Kanye West at Ray J. And we've got a whole section. 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

kind of feel like every celebrity is all of a sudden a Knicks fan. It's Tammy Jo. 93.3 FLZ, Tate McRae. She was at the NBA Finals the other night, and of course, she was rooting for the Knicks. Hailey Bieber was also there rooting for the Knicks. Kylie Jenner gets a pass because her man is like,

This girl is just blowing up right now. You know, she was also on the Devil Wears Prada 2 soundtrack. And of course, you've heard this one like 1,000 times on TikTok. This is Sienna Spiro, Die on This Hill, 93.3 FLZ.

Is it too early for a margarita? 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Zara Larson's going to be partying with us at our iHeartRadio Music Festival this September in Vegas. You want to say you partied with her too? 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

pretty much every tabloid is reporting that Taylor Swift is having her wedding at Madison Square Garden in New York City. Am I the only person that's not convinced of it? See, this is my theory. I think she planted that news to the press just to throw us off her scent about where she's actually having the wedding.

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Somber got to honor Taylor Swift at the Songwriters Hall of Fame ceremony this week in New York City. He actually performed her song, Dear John, and it was really good. These two fangirl over each other all the time. I love it. 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

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Sammy Joe hanging with you with one of my favorite songs right now. And you're probably exhausted from hearing it on TikTok. I still love it. Tame Impala, Jenny, they just scored their first top 10 hit with this one. 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

Morning, more than a million people tried to get tickets to see Kanye West at Ray J. We've got a whole section. 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

0: with you on this Sunday fun day on 93.3 FLZ. Alyssa's having a girl's day. I'll play that new Justin Bieber in about 6 minutes, okay?
1: Perfect. Thank you, Sammy.

Bieber spotted at the World Cup opening ceremonies yesterday. Once again, Hailey dressed for the occasion. Justin Bieber in sweatpants in like 90 degree weather. It's Justin Bieber's Speed Demon on 93.3 FL.

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Olivia Rodrigo just made another No Skips album. You seem pretty sad for a girl so in love has been on repeat and all this weekend. We actually have your chance to win the entire album on vinyl. All you have to do is head to our Instagram at 93.3 FLZ. Find that Olivia Rodrigo post to get entered. I know.

Tedder is an absolute legend in the music industry, writing for some of your faves like Rihanna, the Jonas Brothers, Tate McRae. So it's no surprise that he just wrote an absolute banger for his own band, One Republic. 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

At the World Cup opening ceremony this weekend, of course, Hailey Bieber looking hot as ever. And then there's Justin Bieber in a whole sweatsuit in 100-degree weather. 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

Coming up Monday morning, more than a million people tried to get tickets to see Kanye West at Ray J. And we've got a whole section. 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

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I'm so excited for after my show today. My fiance and I are, well, we're doing our normal Sunday thing. We got to go grocery shopping. But what he doesn't know is that we're also going on an Ulta run I'm excited for. I could be

All right, Sam and Joe heading out. Let's stay friends on Instagram at 93.3 FLZ. My girl Terry is in next, but I'm leaving you with one of my favorite songs. Thank God that these studios are soundproof so I can belt this one out right now. It's Sienna Spyro, Die on This Hill.

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93.3 FLZ. What's up? It's Terry stepping in on your Sunday afternoon, getting ready to hang with you for the next couple hours. Oh, I can't wait. Kicking it off with some Ariana Grande Potions.

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Taylor Swift's getting married, so naturally everyone wants to give her some marital advice, including Tom Hanks, who says the man must make waffles on Sunday. That's it. And I 100% agree. This is Terry on 93.3 FLZ. And today is actually my parents' 28th wedding anniversary. So happy anniversary, Mom and Dad. And my dad has cooked Sunday breakfast my whole life, a whole 25 years, and is still doing it. And listen, it worked 28 years later and they're still together. So Tom Hanks, you are 100% right with this. Men, cook your lady some Sunday breakfast. It'll work.

I made a big mistake. This is Terry on 93.3 FLZ, and I've done this before, but this was somehow so much more worse. I started off campus. My mom watched the series before me. We share an account. And I thought I pressed rewatch whole series. No, I pressed rewatch episode. I watched 3/4 of episode 8 before realizing it was wrong. Stopped. And now I had to go back to the beginning. I've got 2 episodes left, and technically I've seen 3/4 of the last one, but talk about ruining it. Why does this always happen to me? 93.3 FLZ.

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93 FLZ. I'm about to press play on some Kid Leroy for you. So we gotta talk about Belmont Camelli from Off Campus going and dancing with him live at his concert. Are you kidding? All the girls were swooning. I'm gagged. It was so good. I was gonna say hot. It was that too. 93.3 FLZ. Please go check it out.

Coming up Monday morning, more than a million people tried to get tickets to see Kanye West at Ray J. And we've got a whole section. 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
1: Have you ever seen the price of those fancy face masks all the girls are wearing before they go to bed now? Those red light, blue light things. I don't know. Well, I finally was like, hey, maybe I'll hop on this trend until I saw the price. Have you ever looked these things up? They go for over $400. Some of them are $500. Are you kidding? I guess I'm going to have gross, saggy skin when I'm older because there is no world where I am paying $500 for a face mask. My butt. 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

The TV gods have been, you know, pleasing us this week with Good Girls Guide to Murder Season 2 coming out. I'm obsessed with that show, truly. It's not as cheesy as you'd think if you've never seen it. And then, oh my gosh, Off Campus, gagged, actually. 93.3 FLZ, no more.

Benson Boone slipped in some lacy lingerie this week to recreate a video that Alex Earl posted. There are rumors that they're collabing on his next music video, which I would love. She loved the video. Some people don't. She commented yes. And honestly, yes, diva, go off. 93.3 FLZ.

It's time for my favorite throwback of all time, a little Katy Perry Dark Horse. I know you know this whole rap. You better rap it out with me. She just performed at the World Cup, and I loved seeing the videos of her. So let's sing for Katy Perry right now. You better belt it out, because you know I'm going to be doing that in the studio. 93.3 FLZ.

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I knew it. I knew you. Taylor Swift from the brand new Toy Story 5 soundtrack set to release on Friday. So excited. You gotta let me know if you're gonna go to the movie theaters and get some tickets to see the release. I feel like I have to for this song right here.

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1: Zac Efron has relocated to Australia, where he's building a house fully made of hemp bricks. A marijuana house, if you'll have it, over 900 square feet big, to be exact. So the marijuana mansion, as he calls it, will have 6 bedrooms, a rooftop garden, and furnishing made of hemp, such as mattresses, pillows, and curtains. Everything will be made of hemp. Yeah. So all I gotta know is, you know, what is the fire insurance cost gonna be for this marijuana mansion? I mean, one light, one candle. 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

Can you believe it? K-pop Demon Hunters is about to be one whole year old. That's crazy. It took the world by storm, so Netflix has a couple fun things planned for the anniversary, like some free outdoor screenings. Sadly, there's none in Florida, but it should be making its way back into some theaters, so maybe you can find one of those. And then keep an eye on Netflix's page. 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

Coming up Monday morning, more than a million people tried to get tickets to see Kanye West at Ray J. And we've got a whole section. 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

If you're thinking about picking up a summer hobby and know you're going to suck at it, it's okay. I feel you. This is Terry on 93.3 FLZ, and our work put together a little pickleball tournament, and I've never played before. And let's just say everyone who played with me, we lost really bad. That's how bad it was. But I'm determined to get better. So if you want to pick something up, I say go for it. We can suck together. But eventually, one day, oh, we're going to be good.

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I mean, it's hard out here. 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Good luck if you're in

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This is Terry, and I'm out of here for your Sunday afternoon. I'm actually going to be covering for DJ Jamie Ferreira Tuesday through Friday overnights if you want to hang with me then. If not, I hope you have a beautiful week. I'll talk to you next weekend. And as always, find me on Insta and TikTok at Terry Garish. Bye.

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7: 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Olivia Rodrigo's here. Hi, Olivia Rodrigo.
8: Hey, how are you?
7: I'm doing awesome. It is so good to see you. I think the only time I've met you was backstage at a Jingle Ball once.
8: Oh.
7: You were so sweet then, and so excited for you now.
8: Thank you.
7: Great to re-meet you, sort of, you know.
8: You as well. Yeah, Jingle Ball is very fun and a little overwhelming, so this is a chiller environment for us to hang.
7: Olivia Rodrigo is here. Lots to chat about, man. Her single, Drop Dead, the album, you seem pretty sad for a girl so in love, which is out now. We'll jump on all that in a couple of minutes, but let's kick off the countdown. Here we go. This is song number 20.
1: Teddy Swims, Mr. Know-It-All.